0: RTL 2, la radio pop rock.
1: I feel by the wayside, like everyone else. I hate you, I hate you, I hate you, but I was just kidding myself. Our every moment.

brand new me, I guess. Looking back, I could have been worse, but I could have been better too. It's true.

Never ever have I seen an earth girl quite like you. You excite my receptors and make my electrodes thrill. With an overpowering magnetic field, I wish to satisfy your dreams. And with an enormous rhythm pulsating,